Little Samuel Street advising you will remain out of service. Engine 1 will be in service at 2004. All units clear from the scene, 2004.

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Twin State, Woodsville Ambulance, respond to behavioral fail grounds, EMS area, for a patient pickup, unknown medical. Again, Twin State, Woodsville Ambulance, respond to behavioral fail grounds, EMS area, to pick up a patient for an unknown medical. Time of your tone, 2021. Woodsville A2, go ahead. Woodsville A2, you're responding, 2021.

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0: Yeah,

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Mr. Mank just called in. He missed your call.

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What's the delay to the Trans 21 Cottage 2079?

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0: EMS can be transporting to Sphere. I'll be riding along with them.
1: 10-5.

Twin State, Woods Lane Dillon's backup, Rotten Ragged EMS. Respond 18, Ricker Pond Campground. 60-year-old female, severe leg pain, in and out of consciousness. Caller will meet you at the entrance. Again, Twin State, Woods Lane Dillon's backup, Rotten Ragged EMS. Respond 18, Ricker Pond Campground. For a 60-year-old female, severe leg pain, in and out of consciousness. Caller will meet you at the entrance. Time of your tone, 2051. What's the line going to? What's the line going to? You're at cottage, 2051.

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1: Show me clear, negative contact. Male party should be coming to PD here momentarily to meet with me. It's going to be the Ezekiel Blondin, the kid from earlier's call.
0: Repeat, Frank 23.
2: 6 through 5. 27 has him, and it is transporting to SMH. 63 is riding along, I'll be following.
3: 7.
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0: Probe 10-3.
5: Is my public assistance call still open? You can clear that out.
0: That's received, Probe 10-3.

What do they melt to? What's the name of the senior clear cottage responding to the Rick Upon campground in Groton? 2100.

0: 6 and 5.
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3: We're off of SMH, and you can't test that door test right. I'm going to call the 88.

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Grafton, if that's on too. Just took a 911 hang up over mine. Was mapping at 4621 Main Street, but then 911 changed it to mile marker 31.4 on Main Street. They said it was disconnected with no reply.

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1: 31.4.
0: Okay, I passed that area. I didn't see anything out of the ordinary. I'll go back and check again.
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0: Receive that, Sasu.

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0: I just had a call. Colin Party's husband is intoxicated, and she said he just left the house, driving on Elm Street in Lancaster in a blue Honda Civic, license plate dash T-O-K-Y-O dash. He left about 5 minutes ago.

0: what was the address for the residence on Elm Street?
1: 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She just told me Elm Street.

0: Rocky Lancaster 5. Just ran that plate, comes back to a Joseph Buffard, and the address for that registration is 18 Water Street in Lancaster.
1: Okay.

Twin State Littleton Fire Department. Respond in the area of 18 Main Street, out in front of the Methodist Church. Possible 60-ish year old male, complaining of medication withdrawal, possibly blacking out. Caller lost phone contact. In Twin State, Littleton Fire Department. Respond in the area of 18 Main Street, in front of the Methodist Church. 60-ish year old male, complaining of medication withdrawal, possibly blacking out. Caller lost phone contact. Time of your tone, 2252.

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0: I'm on scene. 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
0: Sheriff 8 to Grafton. Patient's now conscious, not alert. Stating he is a diabetic and feeling very dizzy.
1: Message received. 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
2: Littleton 803. 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
0: Good.
3: Just took a call on 13 Jefferson Road. Homeowner said a large bear knocked over the trash can. The bear is no longer there. It ran off. I'm just unsure where it went. So he's right behind the supermarket. I did also send this over to Express.
0: Thank you.

Hello, the name is 3. Littleton Ambulance 3, you're on scene, 2254. Littleton Engine 1. Littleton Engine 1, you're responding, 2255.

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1: Littleton Fire has the patient. You can show me 10-7.
0: May I see Sheriff 8?

0: Those on Amos 3 advising under control on scene, transporting shortly, 2305.
1: Mr. 5, Griff.
2: Flag Master 5, go ahead.
1: I have that vehicle now. It's going to be on Elm Street at the Nahorn Bridge.
2: Where's he, Lancaster 5?

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1: Sheriff 8.
0: 10-2.
1: No, she's Sheriff 8.

0: 623.
1: I'm going to be transporting Ronald to Grafton County. If you could advise him that we're on route when you're clear for a certain mileage.
0: 10-3.
1: 38363. Repeat, 38363.
0: And is he cooperative?
1: Affirmative, he's cooperative.
0: 10-5.

Willis 91. Willis 91, ambulance 3, transporting Littleton Regional at 2312.

0: 605.
1: Yeah, did you give that band call the 65 over the air?
0: I spoke to him over the phone.
1: Alright, I need to hear that over the air so I can monitor also, please. You can attach me as well.
0: 10-5, and I requested that he have my unit started that way as well.

Littleton Ambulance 3. Littleton Ambulance 3, you're at the hospital, 2317.

The 605, 625. Haverhill 1 advise, Haverhill 5, he is not authorized to go.

Little Gun going. Little Gun going, you're at the hospital, 2319.

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1: 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That's you, Sheriff Till.
2: Just looking for a status.
0: We're still out. No checks needed.
2: Repeat, Lancaster 5.

0: two back to 625, 685. 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The person has not knocked at the door for about 10 minutes. Unsure if the person is still there. She's quite shook up.
1: 10-5, do we have a description of what they look like? Did they come across on the road?
0: She did not see the person for a description.
2: 10-5, 605.
0: 605?
2: Yeah, give her a 10-9. She did not have any exterior lights on. Did not see the knock, and there were no headlights from a vehicle.
0: Yeah, 5.

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1: Lighthouse 5, go ahead.
0: I'm going to be giving Joseph a ride back to his house.
1: Receive Lancaster 5.

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1: Faulty, this will be at the barracks.
0: 10-5.

0: 5, Rapid.
1: Lancaster 5-5.
0: I'll be out at 18 Water Street with Joseph and his wife.
1: Receive Lancaster.

0: Junk. I'm still on South. I'm on 160 now, 5 minute junk.
1: 10-5.
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1: All the off at the house corrections, may you clear for an end mileage?
0: 10-3.
1: 38401, repeat, 38401.
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0: Perfect, thank you.

0: 6 to 3.
1: Subject is in custody of the jail. I'll get 10-7-9.
0: 10-5.

WGWA0, Graffin County Sheriff's Highway Clear 0100, Buffalo 2. Buffalo 2, 805. 805, Lancaster 5. Say Lancaster 5, Lisbon 2. Lisbon 2, Littleton 3.

Flint State Littleton Fire Department, Sugar Hill EMS, 260 Lovers Lane in Sugar Hill, a 17 Bravo, 83-year-old female, fall victim, head injury. Again, Twin State Littleton Fire Department, Sugar Hill EMS, 260 Lovers Lane in Sugar Hill, a 17 Bravo, 83-year-old female, fall victim with a head injury at 114.

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Well, it's an ambulance story. You're responding to 6011 Sugar Hill at 118.

Eastern, you're okay, one. Sugar Hill K1, you're responding at 118. Sugar Hill M1. Sugar Hill M1, you're responding 118.

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Sugar Hill M1. Sugar Hill M1, you're responding 118.

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0: 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Southam 2.
1: Southam 2.
0: This is Southam 2. 05. 205. Lancaster 5.
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0: Lancaster 5, correct? I'll be 10-2 on call till 5, then Lancaster 1 will be on call.
1: Master, Lancaster 5.

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1: Thank you, 5, good night.
0: Yeah, Matthew, as well.

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1: Six zero five.
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1: 635.
0: Myself and 815 will be 10-2. Have a good night.
1: 10-5, you as well.

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2: Step five, sir.

Twin States, off of Amblin. 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Twin State Bethlehem Ambulance, 950 Cherry Valley Road in Bethlehem, a 21 Delta, 73-year-old female, not conscious, is breathing, blood at 0500 SI 676.

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Currently a 21 Delta, 73-year-old female, not conscious, not breathing, CPR in progress. Again, Twin State Bethlehem Ambulance, 950 Cherry Valley Road in Bethlehem. A 21 Delta, 73-year-old female, currently not conscious, not breathing, CPR is in progress at 506.

Castle Man with 1, your way to personnel is 507, and you can copy the update. Castle Man with 1, you have the update, 507.

The SMM was when you were responding. 950 Cherry Valley Road in Bethlehem at 508. All others just go direct to the scene.

Mouse and Mammals 1K went on scene at 514. Chief, just let me know if you need any more units. That's some M2 on scene, 514.

Twin State, SATCOM K1. 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

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Again, Twin State, Bethlehem Fire Department, Bethlehem Ambulance. 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

Sass from K1. Sass from K1, you requested PD at 524, and I did give it to your officer. He's on call coming from his home location. And do you need additional tones for personnel? You're due for your second on manpower. All set on further tones at 5.4.

Twin Stake to Vessel K1. Just spoke to your PD. They just crossed on the Maple Street from the town line. They're going to call the chief direct on their cell to confirm some information.

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Signal, please.

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1: Yeah, Sierra Graphic County Sheriff's time for 0600. Open 8. 0-6.

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0: 1. I'll get that one.
1: That's Lancaster 1.

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1: Go ahead.
0: 911 call of a 1025 at the intersection of Faraway Road and Fawn Road in Dalton. The caller was not involved, but called it in because the operator didn't want anyone to know, and as soon as the operator knew the 88 had called the police, he started walking down Faraway Road in a black hoodie and jeans. The vehicle is still crashed at the intersection of Faraway and Fawn.

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0: muffs, engine 1. We have moved to Home Depot for a hydraulic fluid. Still the 0760.
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0: Do I copy the 28 as the vehicle? 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
0: over. 7.

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1: Good.
0: At the Morrison, 6th Terrace Street. 911 hang-up call from the Addition elevator. They advised they attempted to call back and went to a voicemail system. And it was, they could hear someone pressing buttons and it eventually hung up as well.
1: 10-5.

We're in stage 2, Littleton Command. 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Command advising, Sullivan contained. You'll be on in a while longer, 07.1.

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Point State, the Woodsville Ambulance, respond to 364 High Street in Benton, Glencliff Home, room 312, for 37 Charlie, 72-year-old female, conscious and breathing, weak and disoriented. 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
0: Good morning, I am 10-1. I'll be doing ATV patrol with the cruiser up in Pittsburgh, Stewartstown area.
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Woodville MS4, go ahead. 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Twin State to Littleton Fire Department, the previous tone was test only. Time is 824.

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1: 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I spoke to the residents about some yelling. I mean, you can show me clear.
0: Let's see, Mike Answer 1.

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Littlefield Fire Department, 270 Union Street, 17 Bravo, 94-year-old female following unknown injuries. Littlefield Fire Department, 270 Union Street, 17 Bravo, 94-year-old female following unknown if injured, 912. What's the line bus for? What's the ambulance for? Cottage 912. Little ambulance responding at 912.

Littleton engine, correction, Littleton ambulance 3. The door is locked. There is a lockbox. However, they don't know what the code is.

ambulance 3. Put an ambulance 3 on the scene 918.

0: Captain Grossman 2.
1: Sure.
0: I have a callback request from a Robert Paradis. Said he stopped by the department earlier in the week to try to set up a VIN verification. Message received, Grossman 2.

0: This is Lancaster 1. I'll be out with that vehicle. 387-4480.
1: Did you see Lancaster 1?

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0: 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It's at 281 Cumberland Street in Groveton.
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2: 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Motor vehicle fire. 671 Smutty Hollow Road. 938.

Okay, one. 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

0: is NORPAC, the Gross and Ambulance, stand by for tow. NORPAC, the Gross and Ambulance, respond to 281 Cumberland Street in Grosson for a 4 Bravo, 15-year-old female, victim of assault. Believe she has bruises to the leg. NORPAC, the Grosson Ambulance, respond to 281 Cumberland Street in Grosson for a 4 Bravo, 15-year-old female, victim of assault, bruises to the leg. Time is 9:42.
1: Craft in Grosson 2. Have a second call come in from 911 requesting ambulance to 281 Cumberland Street. Message received, Grosson 2.

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2: Grove, the ambulance, too, go ahead.
3: Monroe Tank to 3 responding in I-47.
2: Go back to Groveton Ambulance 1.
4: Groveton Ambulance 2 answering.
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4: You can show us responding.
2: Groveton Ambulance 2 is responding 281 Cumberland Street. Be advised, PD on scene says that there's no emergency, no actual injuries that he can see. Advise that you can come at your leisure.
4: Received.
2: Groveton Ambulance 2 has the update time.

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1: 6 to 8.
0: The address for the head inspection is behind a locked gate. There's no way to make entry or be at that address where the head inspection is requested.
1: So I'm not sure that he's up there quite yet. I just wanted to make sure that I got the call in before I forgot about the email.

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2: 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I'll go check the area.

0: Twin State to Groton Ragged EMS, Woodsville Ambulance. Respond to 1223 Scott Highway in Groton for a 71-year-old female. Breathing, not responsive. Twin State to Groton Ragged EMS, Woodsville Ambulance. Respond to 1223 Scott Highway in Groton for a 71-year-old female. Is breathing, not responsive. Time is 10:02.
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Twin State to calling unit. Go ahead. Woodsville Ambulance 4 is responding to 1223 Scott Highway. Time is 10:04.

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Broughton M2 is responding to 1223 Scott Highway. Time is 10:06.

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0: Okay, are you all set with checks?

Groton, M1, go ahead. I have not heard them call in on scene, but they are en route. M2 is currently on scene. Groton, M1's responding. Direct time is 10:18.

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0: 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I got a Ford and 10 tag. 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
1: Ambulance?
0: It's going to be motorcycle. Unknown last registration. But VIN, L. Lincoln, 0, W. William, H. Henry, D. David, N. Nora, 108, N. Nora, 100, 0, 0, 0, 9, 8, 2.

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0: 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I'll be 1079, close it out.
1: 7.

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0: Groton M2, go ahead. Groton M2 is clear. Time is 11:02. Ambulance 4, go ahead. Woodsville Ambulance 4 is off at Cottage. Time is 11:02.
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0: It's a 1999 boat, VB1100 Phyllis Silver, to Stephen Tilton, 67 Silver Row, Grofton.
1: I'll tell you then, just trying to verify it. That's all we have, that mail.
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0: 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Grafton, Whitefield 3 for status. Grafton to Littleton and Lancaster Unit. The Whitefield 3 is not answering status checks at this time.
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1: 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Twin State to Littleton Fire Department. Respond to 80 Old Waterford Road in Littleton for fire alarm activation. Your time is 11:24.
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0: 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Your time is 11:24.
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0: Community responding, just an update. Burns Lake Campground should be just on the Forest Lake Road at number 14.
1: Christy, thank you.
0: Littleton 12.
2: I'm off with 3. Is Mr. Jason Walker passively resisting right now, walking down the road? He's at Taser Point.
0: Littleton 12 on scene, confirming subject actively resisting.

0: Littleton 20 and 21. I don't know if you caught, but it's Jason Walker, the same subject from Walmart the other day.
1: Hey, Herb. Thank you.
0: Whitefield 3.
2: Littleton Engine 1 and Ambulance 3 are responding to 80 Old Waterford Road. Time is 11:27. Be advised, call did come in from the alarm company, showing Zone 1 smoke and fire alarm. Littleton Engine 1 has the update. Time is 11:27.
1: No one grabs, and we're off to Burnsley, Camp Brown.
0: Matthew, do you see Littleton 20 and 21? Whitefield 3 was trying to call. If you can just get an update.
3: Littleton 12, grass on north.
0: Littleton 12.
3: Mr. Walker is in custody.
0: Massachusetts, Littleton 12, advising subjects in custody. Lancaster 1, Littleton 5, Littleton 9, you copy?
4: Lancaster 1, copy. I'm going to be off momentarily.
0: Massachusetts, Lancaster 1.

0: Affirm, we are under control at this time.
1: Sugar, up 2, did you copy?
2: I copy, I'm 2 minutes out, but I'll just continue, I guess.
3: Yeah, they're all set, they said.
4: Alpha 9, Joanna, seeing 2.5 story wood frame, nothing showing, K6 with command 1129.

0: they by the campground or are they still on 116?
1: Last update, they were signing off at the campground. That's where the other units went.
2: Let me tell them again.
1: Grafton, Littleton 12.
3: Littleton 12, Grafton on North. We are just down.
1: Are you under control and have enough units? Sugar Hill Self-Dispatch, I don't know if they need to respond or not.
3: Yeah,

Old Waterford Command advising spoke with the homeowners. Burnt food. Alarm has been reset. All units are clear. Time is 11:31.

0: Wilson 21, good.
1: 20 and I are going to go with Whitefield 3 to the PD, make sure that he is all set. All other units will be clear.
0: Message received. Wilson 20 and 21. Whitefield 3.
2: Keep contact, Whitefield 2, for assistance.
0: Yes.
2: Mm-hmm.
0: To meet you at the PD. Whitefield 3, you want him to meet you at the PD?
2: Yes.
0: Message you, team.
3: Lancaster, one to Brown, I'll be in route back to Lancaster, I'll be clear.
0: Message received, Lancaster 1.

Littleton, engine one, go ahead. Littleton, engine one, second quarters, time is 11:35.

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0: Off speeding.
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0: 10-5, thank you.

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1: 3.
0: 911 open line in the vicinity of 575 Agassiz Street, showing Stanley Harrison residence. 911 called back. A woman answered and immediately hung up. 911 stated it sounded like there's a baby crying in the background.
1: Message is
0: responding. 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

0: automobile tree rentals. Waterville Valley 3, good.
1: I'll be clear of this, not a clip. Back on patrol.
0: Master, you see Waterville Valley 3.

Twin State to Woodsville Fire Department, Woodsville Ambulance. Respond to the area of 21 Central Street in Haverhill in front of Mike's Garage for a motor vehicle accident, motorcycle versus car, 29 Delta, 71-year-old male, unknown injuries at this time. Twin State to Woodsville Fire Department, Woodsville Ambulance. Respond to 21 Central Street in front of Mike's Garage for a motor vehicle accident, motorcycle versus car, 29 Delta, 71-year-old male, unknown injuries at this time. Time is 11:57.

Twin Saints, the Woodsville unit, go again. Woodsville Ambulance 4 is responding to the area of 21 Central Street. Time is 11:57.

Woodsville Chief is responding from North Haverhill. Time is 11:58. Woodsville Station, go ahead. Woodsville Station is on assembling crew. Time is 11:59.

0: Woodsville K-15, go ahead. Woodsville K-2, go ahead. Woodsville K-2 is on scene. Vehicles are on the road. We'll provide update. Time is 1200. Woodsville Ambulance 4, go ahead. Woodsville Ambulance 4 is on scene. Time is 1200.
1: Degree.
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Time is 12:01.

Woodsville Ladder 54. Go ahead. Woodsville Ladder 54 is responding to 12 Central Street. Time is 12:04. Be advised, K2 on scene advises you can respond flow of traffic. Woodsville Ladder 54 has the update. Time is 12:04.

Woodsville, Ladder 54, go ahead. Woodsville, Ladder 54 is on scene, time is 12:08.

Woodsville Ambulance 4, go ahead. Woodsville Ambulance 4 is clear and in service with a signed refusal. Time is 12:13.

Under control on scene, per PD, all fire units are clear of the scene, returning to quarters. Time is 12:15.

0: State Bath Fire Department, Woodsville Ambulance, respond to the area of 62 Hill Road in Bath for a motor vehicle over a telephone pole. Coded as a 29 Delta, 43-year-old male, conscious breathing alert, is bleeding from the head. Again, Twin State Bath Fire Department, Woodsville Ambulance, respond to 62 Hill Road in Bath for a motor vehicle versus pole. 29 Delta, 43-year-old male, conscious breathing alert, bleeding from the head. Time your tone is 1220. Woodsville Ambulance 4. Woodsville Ambulance 4, you're responding at 1220. It's going to be 62 Hill Road in Bath.
1: Six ten.

What's the latter 54? What's the latter 54 and quarters in service, 1221?

KTU, you're on scene 1223. Vehicle into the pole, we'll be investigating 1223.

Woodsville Ambulance 4. Woodsville Ambulance 4, you're on scene at 1225. K2.

Woodsville Ambulance 4. Woodsville Ambulance 4, you're on scene at 12:25. K2.

staff K2 advising Woodson Ambulance will have one patient to check out. There is damage to the pole, in Eversource pole 544 over 18. There are issues with it. We do have a safe leaking route with no EPA, I think it's called. Requesting a record 1226.

0: Ashland State to Bath, K2.
1: Franklin, answer. Franconia 2, I just took a call from an Adam Stafford stating he was being threatened of being shot. He's at Kavanaugh's across from Streeter Pond. Asked for a call. He doesn't want police showing up.
0: Yeah.
1: It may upset his boss.
2: 12:29.

0: turn.
1: Attaching you to two callbacks. One is a Mr. David DeMontagy. Thinks he may have received a call from you, and the other is reference to a stray cat.
0: 10-5.

staff chase you? Affirmative. Just wanted to advise you that you have one trooper coming from Lower Woodstock and the other coming from Plymouth.

Southwest Door Ambulance 4. Woodsville Ambulance 4, clear. Patient refusal. Wife will be transporting him at 12:33.

0: Craft into Sugar Hill 2.
1: Sugar Hill 2.
0: I have a callback request from an Adam Stafford. 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He's at work and he doesn't want to bother his boss with police on scene.
1: Let's see if you can text it to me.
0: Message received for real, too.
1: You can disregard the call back to Mr. David. He's all set now.
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1: Message received, broken too.

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1: Sheriff 19.
0: Sheriff 10-1.
1: Message received, Sheriff 19.
2: 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Your time is 13:08.

0: Gaza. 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
1: of the ambulance one, your LRH 1566.

concerning Bath Command. 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Units are back in 1352.

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1: Massive to Steve Grove from 2. From 2. Wolf State, police be on call, or is there another unit on?

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Twin State, Bethlehem Fire Department, Bethlehem Ambulance. Respond in the area of 632 Blaney Road for a brush fire. Fire's along the road near the driveway. Probably was able to put some of it out, but there's still about 6 to 10 feet burning towards the woods. Again, Twin State, Bethlehem Fire Department, Bethlehem Ambulance. Respond in the area of 632 Blaney Road for a brush fire. Fire's along the road near the driveway. Caller was able to put some of it out, but it's still 10 to feet or so burning towards the woods. Time of your tone, 1552.

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2: 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Respond to 4901 Dartmouth College Highway at the Walmart. They should be located near aisle A9 and 10 on the grocery side. 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
0: The second vehicle will be parked. It's New Hampshire G. George 29415.
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0: Captain Lancaster 1, just confirming New Hampshire, G. George 29415.
1: Correct. It's going to be on one of the highway department's dump trucks, so it might be on a portion plate. I'm not sure.
0: Received. I do have that to the town Lancaster Highway on that vehicle.
1: Appreciate that.

Does any bumper? That's an ambulance 1, engine 2 on scene, 1609.

Flint State Easton Fire Department, Easton EMS, and Littleton Fire Department. Respond in the area of 2295 Easton Valley Road. Single car motor vehicle accident, off the road into a tree, one child out of the vehicle with a bloody nose. Again, Twin State, Easton Fire Department, Easton EMS, and Littleton Fire Department. Respond in Easton, 2295 Easton Valley Road. Reported a motor vehicle accident, single vehicle off the road into a tree, one child out of the vehicle with a bloody nose. Time of your tone, 1610.

0: Twin State, Woodsville Ambulance 4. Woodsville Ambulance 4, update from 911. Your patient is seizing again. Littleton Ambulance 3. Littleton Ambulance 3, you're responding to Easton, 1611.
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Engine 1, I show two people en route on active response. Engine 1, you had the message. You're all set up for the tone. You'll be responding shortly, 1617. Southland, come in.

Bethlehem 3, we have received a 911 hang up at 30 Arlington Street. 911, they had a female Zedenda on the line stating there was no emergency. And then I spoke with her, and she did sound a little funky, but she did state that the phone just slipped out of her hand when she was walking her dog, and she picked it up, and 911 was on the line. Her name is Rachel Spexel.

Easton Engine 1. Easton Engine 1, you're responding, 1620.

Ethan M5, we were given in the area of 2295 Eastern Valley Road. 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
1: Difficulty finding this vehicle. I'm going to turn around and continue the other way.
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0: Easton Engine 1, you're on scene. It's before the S-turn, 1623. Easton M5, did you copy?
1: Did you copy the swing seat? Okay, on where the vehicle is?
2: I copied that they're off near the S-turns. Is that further down, close to 112?
3: Six on self. 10-3. Just so you're aware, when you come around the S-turn, this should be somewhere in that area, just on the eastern side of the S-turn. Fire, though.
0: 10-5. Name those, sir.

Fulton Ambulance 3, Easton Engine 1 just got on scene. We have no update other than child was diagnosed from the original call.

Littleton Tanker 1 responding to Bethlehem, requesting a staffing recall 1626. Twin State, Littleton Fire Department, staffing recall.

Twin State Littleton Fire Department, staffing recall request for multiple calls. Again, Twin State Littleton Fire Department, staffing recall requested due to multiple calls. 1627.

Southland Command, I copy that you have it contained. Requesting a ranger to contact you as your warden is out of town. 1629. Woodville Ambulance 4.

0: 来。
1: Ethan M5, you're on scene. We'll update on status 16 and 29.

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Bethlehem Command, we've attempted contact with the forest ranger for your area. 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
1: 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I already put the 20 in the colon, so I should brew up.
0: 7-4.
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0: 10-5.

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2: Seven.

Cyclone Command advising that the tree on the wires that caused the fire is currently on fire. It's going to be pole number 93 over 1. We'll need to expedite the electric company. Do you know who that's going to be out there? Do you know who the company is going to be out there? We're going to see it. Thank you.

Prince Day 2, Bethlehem Command. We were able to contact a forest ranger. He's going to contact you direct via cell.

28,003. Southern Command, Eversource has the information. They're going to call back with an update, and we're going to use this as your 1 hour mark.

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1: 4730.
0: 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I got a handgun.
1: 4730. You're pretty broken out. 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
0: Best be advised, myself and 32 are going to be off on Elbow Pond Road. 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

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Cyclone Command, I'm trying to raise Easton Command.

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0: Did you get my last transaction about Lakes Region?
1: That's negative, Wentworth 1. 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
0: Can you check with Lakes Region, see if they have a medical call or a fire call in Wentworth, please?
1: Repeat, Wentworth 1.
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0: Spoke to Lakes region, that is a affirmative 540 Route 18. Correction, Route 118.
1: Okay, so that's in Warren, correct?
0: Service.
1: Okay, 10-5, thank you.

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2: Southland Command, they do have someone headed to your area. However, they believe this is not going to be their line. They believe it's going to be water and light. We have a page out to them as well.

stars on command. Spoke to a resident, it is Littleton Light and Power, 1719. We are awaiting contact from them. We'll reach out again.

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1: Go ahead.
0: You received a motor vehicle complaint from State Police. Mile marker 146, headed south on Route 3. Red Dodge Ram all over the road. New Hampshire 550-5970. Looks like it comes back to a Brandon Thompson out of Stratford.
1: I'll try and make it out there, but I'm sure I'm not going to make it. I may want to pass it on before I come here. Lincoln.
0: Avery?
1: Good.
0: Copy the motor vehicle from Link.
1: What's the time to land?
0: Looks like just about 2 minutes.

0: Grafton, Lancaster 1. I just took a call from Mr. Duran, looking to speak with a Lancaster officer about filling out paperwork.
1: Appreciate it, I'll call him back.
0: Receive, Lancaster 1.

Twin State, Lisbon ambulance, stand by for a tone. Twin State, Lisbon ambulance, respond into Lyman, 32 Blue Jay Road, 31 Delta, 57-year-old male, not conscious, is breathing, bleeding from the face, passed out on a tractor. Again, Twin State, Lisbon ambulance, respond into Lyman, 32 Blue Jay Road, 31 Delta, 57-year-old male, not conscious, is breathing, bleeding from the face, passed out on a tractor. Time of your tone, 1726.

0: this had true best call back over. It was an error in the southbound of that call for Route 3. It's supposed to be northbound.
1: Okay, received. I'm almost out there now. I'm crossing Trudeau Road.
0: Received. SM2. Got Franconia.
1: Franconia 3, copy your right.
0: Received. Franconia 3. The road.
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0: 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The road.
2: 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Respond mutual aid to Thornton. Mile marker 92.893 northbound. Okay. For a motor vehicle accident involving three cars, unknown injury. Again, Twin State Woodstock Fire Department. Respond mutual aid to Thornton. Mile marker 92.8 I-93 northbound. For a motor vehicle accident involving three vehicles, unknown injury. Time of your tone 1729.

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Lisbon Ambulance 1, your honor responding to Lyman 1730. 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
1: Go ahead.
0: They just took a motor vehicle complaint, last known location, mile marker 161 in Lancaster. It's going to be a white Jeep, a Renegade, being aggressive with his horn, cannot maintain the lane, and almost hit head-on multiple times. Just past Easter Seals, license plate 496-4971.
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0: negative TI. Anybody else is on the scene now? Ronald, we've contacted. They'll be en route.
1: That's a 50 minute ETA. Do you still want them to fly?
2: 635 will be on scene.
0: Yep. 619, 635, do you want to stay at that crossover right there?
2: District 19, do you need blue lights and high speed lights?
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3: Roger, if you can stay at the crossover for 619 for lights.
1: Have traffic.
2: 613.
3: Yeah,
2: substantial damage to the guardrail just south of 92.2. Up to the roadway, though.
3: High speed or slow speed, Mike?
1: Twin Bay Lisbon, A1, did you copy? 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It's going to be a 50 minute ETA. 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

Lisbon Ambulance 1. Requesting dark meet at Littleton Regional, 1741.

0: State, Lisbon, ambulance one. Lisbon, ambulance one, DART has accepted the flight. They'll go to LRH. Do you have any information on the patient?
1: Cedric.
2: This is at a 12-foot section of guardrail on the left passing lane at 92.2 damage.
3: PMC already had it, 613 gave me that information.
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0: Bell City Grafton. I see that callback request. Was that transferred to Sugar Hill 1, or are they still looking for a call?
1: They would still be looking for a call. I was waiting for you to clear it out.
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Western State. What's the name on for? What is the name of the one? I wanted to update you. LRH would like you to patch into the hospital, give update with vitals.

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0: Can you try and raise Forest Service 30 to let him know there's a disabled vehicle, Triple I Road near the Osceola Vista campground? No one's with it. It's parked on the side of the road. It appears to be a gas issue. You can smell it. New Hampshire 567-4566.
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Texas 8 Lisbon, ambulance 1. Lisbon, ambulance 1. Looks like at least 20 to 25 more minutes. Lisbon, ambulance 1. You're off at LRH 1808. Easton, engine 1. Engine 1, back quarters in service, 1809.

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Six, three, five.

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1: I'll have that male placed in protective custody. I'll be en route to the PD for the sort of party to come pick him up.

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1: Lisbon Ames 1, clear, Valor 8, returning to Lyman. 1846.

The Lancaster one. Just received an automatic crash notification via 911 in the area of 196 Grange Road. No further information.

0: Lancaster 1.
1: I see in the description that there's a phone number attached with this. Can you try calling that if you haven't already, please?
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1: Every time since I've called back, no answer, can't leave a voicemail, just full. I did run the number in RMS and it comes back to a Bryson Bove at 162 Pleasant Valley Road in Lancaster.
0: Richard.
2: 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NORPAC, Whitefield Ambulance, respond to 6 Paris Street in Whitefield. 37 Charlie, 73-year-old female, conscious of breathing, respiratory distress, and pain in her lungs. Again, NORPAC, Whitefield Ambulance. Respond to 6 Paris Street in Whitefield. For 37 Charlie, 73-year-old female, conscious and breathing, with respiratory distress and pain in lungs, time of your tone, 1856.

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1: That party did just call back in. He stated the phone fell off the roof of his car and he is all set.
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1: Message received, link out, John.
2: Wakefield Ambulance 1, you're responding 1858. 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
0: So this is a call for a commercial burglary alarm. Room 1 door, 135 Regional Road.
1: Okay.

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1: I'm out at the roundabout now with a motorcycle on the side.
0: Affirmative, that's what I was about to get you. Now, we don't have any reports of injuries, they're just on the phone right now.
1: I think the operator is going to be at the Big Apple. I'll be pulling in now.
0: Receive Lancaster 1. Lancaster 1, you should be wearing a hoodie. That's all I got for a description.

0: 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Not at the Big Apple. I'm going to be in the area looking.
1: Receive Lancaster 1. Just got an update from the alarm company. The key holder named Gary wants to request a cancel, stating it was just a faulty sensor, and they were aware of it.

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0: 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So it's going to be an Isabella Ford.
1: She's going to be the operator. She's not injured. She just laid it down in the roundabout. She's got her father coming to get her.
0: Mr. Stephen Castro.
2: Message received. What's going on, Steve?

What's the line going to? Woodville inbound 2, clear with the non-transport in service, 1954.

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1: One, go ahead.
0: Wakefield A1 returning.
1: Wakefield ambulance one, you're returning, 1955.

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1: Lancaster 1.
0: I'll be clear.
1: That's a busy Lancaster 1.

0: just attached to a callback item. Caller saying that she found a video of an incident that happened on July 17th in Whitefield. She thinks it's something that Phoebe might want to see. Looking to see if I get that over to you guys.
1: Yeah.